0: Oh, Dee's Diner. How you doing, Dee? My man.
1: Oh, hey.
0: That was a show and a half.
1: It felt like half a show.
0: Half a show. 1 second. Oh, faux show.
1: Half a lump.
0: Faux show.
1: About half a lump, I'd say.
2: How many lumps do you want?
1: Just half a lump.
2: Oh, three or four.
1: You know what amazes me is, as I look at the tote bar, or we have kind of suspended our fun drive.
0: I mean, that's an extent, right, I guess.
1: I mean, they say they did, but yet we've raised almost 40% of our goal.
0: That's amazing.
1: Yeah.
0: It's absolutely
1: incredible. People are really coming through, and I'm impressed that in this time, then we really need to help each other.
0: It's
1: really about helping each other.
0: Wonderful to see it and to continue seeing examples of community rebuilding, community building, and community radio doing that too, you know.
1: That's right.
0: Yeah,
1: just
0: man.
1: Connecting each other. That's kind of what this always has been about, is connecting one-to-one.
0: Yeah. Big mahalo to all of you who have supported during our brief fun drive. We'd like to bid adieu to the fun drive. And
1: we'll see you in I think they say 3 or 4 weeks or something.
0: 3 or 4 weeks. We'll, you know, but we're going to basically do
1: not
0: it
1: like
0: all
1: I didn't need the funds.
0: All year round.
1: You know,
0: all the time.
1: $1,000 a day is what it keeps to.
0: People powered.
1: That's right.
0: Radio.
1: That's a lot of people.
0: That is. But we have them out there. They're listening and they're supporting. And that is why we're on the air right now. And
1: testing,
0: you, and
1: one,
0: you.
1: Two, three. Testing, 1, 2, 3. Well, yeah.
0: Testing, 1, 2, 3. I know that song.
1: Have a great show.
0: Oh, thank you. We have some.
1: Thanks for showing up. And Swampy's busy, you know, sweeping up.
0: Hey, no problem. I was here eating food.
1: That's it. How convenient.
0: I'm cheese and crackers now. This is a quick call out to the community. Speaking of community, has your power just been restored? Do you have an extra generator that can be loaned to a household without electricity? Give us a call at KKCR 808-826-7774 to get connected with a family that could use a generator until their power is restored. So if you got one extra generator, Kilauea, power went out, came back on yesterday. It's a beautiful, quiet morning.
1: I love looking at the stars when power's low.
0: It's amazing. it really is. The things you take for granted, you know, of nature. Power's out. Wow, look at the stars. But when the power's on, it's like, silly stars.
1: In the way of my sun.
0: Yeah. So these are, those are some needs, if you can donate a generator to the folks folks up in Waineha and Haena are still without power in parts of Princeville or Hanalei. So
1: if you need, speak up, please.
0: Yeah, give us a call, 826-7774. And any any ice stops? I believe Ninaho I saw driving by. Had a truck with ice on the out for donating.
1: I'm not going to say nothing until I verify anything.
0: Fair enough. No, I verified that I saw it.
1: Oh, there you go.
0: That was 2 hours ago, though. So
1: they have really
0: all right.
1: They have really come through over there too, in Idaho.
0: Yeah, I also saw a size 12 local slipper on the side of the road.
1: Left or right?
0: It was left there.
1: Right, got it.
0: Oh, my goodness. Hey, all right. Well, aloha. Aloha to you. It's DJ TOD sitting in for Swamp Daddy on KKCR, the place to be. See how all that rhymed? That was cool.
1: That's why you're on the mic.
0: Hey, that's why we're on the mic. All right.
1: Who's Mike?
0: Hey, Mike.
1: Sorry, Mike.
0: Shout out to

0: mountain Mike.
1: Hey,
0: our
1: that's
0: man,
1: right.
0: Mountain Mike. Yeah.
1: Mike up at...
0: It took me like 3 years to realize that he wasn't in the room.
1: Right.
0: Because there were so many people in the room. I was like, oh, yeah, where's it? And then, you know, they were playing with my head. Mountain Mike is coming out of the airwaves. And he is.
1: He is. So, valued. He'll be coming to visit us someday soon.
0: Valued listener and friend. All right. So if you have any other information, verified news, or that you'd like to have shared over the air, give us a call at 808-826-7771. And, hey, happy Aloha Friday. It's time.
1: Happy birthday, Jimi Hendrix.
0: Happy birthday, Jimi. Jimi Hendrix, eh? Should have played some Jimi Hendrix. Could play some in a little bit.
1: You could play music.
0: That is such an option. 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
0: 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Happy Aloha Friday. It's the Mardi Gras Soul Review, sitting in for Swamp Daddy. DJ TOD in the house.
1: What would Swampy do in this moment?
0: He'd probably play some music and he'd go, I want you to hold a Swamp Daddy with a whole grown. I can't do Swamp Daddy. I can't. Wait.
1: No,
0: what's hip? To the north of Mississippi. Something says something like that. I can't. You have to, Swampy, if you're listening, just give me a call. I mean, it was something he would say all the time.
1: You can put you on the air. You'd be able to start the show.
0: Yeah. Well, let's start it out. I've got the Wild Magnolias lined up, and we're going Mardi Gras. Y'all have a beautiful KKCR afternoon. A station that loves you. And you, Earl.
1: And you.
0: Earl Gray. Beautiful dog sitting here staring at me funny. Play some music. KKCR. Like, let's do it, like, for real. This song's called Somebody Got Soul, Soul, Soul. And I know you do. Lots of work to do still, but it is Aloha Friday.
1: Hey, music to work by.
0: Hey, your mic's still on.
1: We're still Mike. There's Mike.
0: We're still right talking. Wow.
1: I was wondering where he was.
0: Radio.

0: parts in between. It's a Mardi Gras soul review.
1: Shout out to Swampy there. Got the Wild Magnolias in the background for you. Real quick time check. I need to know the date. 2:20. It is 2:20 p.m. Friday, September 18th, 2026. Enjoy the drive.

Yeah, we got Fess up there in the background. Background for a moment. You're listening to KKCR Honolulu, a.k.a. QA, Kilauea, 90.9 FM Honolulu. That's where we're on the air. 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It is 2:30. It's 2:30, Friday, September 18th, 2026. Happy Aloha Friday. Where'd you come from? I'm over here excited, because I'm excited to do radio. Wow, you're almost too excited. There's no such thing as too excited for KKCR. Well, okay, thank you. You're welcome. Who's that guy? Hey, check it out, a little community PSA. If your power has just been restored, do you have a generator that can be loaned to a household without electricity? If you do, give us a call at KKCR 808-826-7774 to get connected with a family that could use a generator until their power is restored. Also, Saturday, September 19th, September 19th. I gotta change the microphone. Just a second. Saturday, September 19th, 9 a.m. to 12 p.m., Park Cleanup and Restoration Day at Prince Cohio Park in Po'ipu. If you can, lend a hand, they need tree trimming, hauling opala, green waste removal, cleaning up plantings, pohaku wall repair. May I for volunteers. Can't make it, donate at, that's a symbol. I don't know how to say the barcode on the air. I really don't. I don't know how to say a barcode on the air. How do you say a barcode on the air? I guess you don't. All right, Mardi Gras Soul Review. DJ TOD up in the house. Happy Aloha Friday. Hope you all are having a wonderful day. Driving safely. Showing that aloha to all of the, all of our volunteers, volunteers here at the station. Hey, love you guys. We're awesome. But shout out to the utility crews and folks getting things done. Linemen, treemen, women, everybody getting it done. Taking care of this community. That's how you do it. Mardi Gras Soul Review, back with more right after this.

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1: Ooh. Thank you very much.
2: You're welcome. Hey, another quick, hey, aloha. Hey, that was Professor Longhair with Mardi Gras in New Orleans. Woo, live. I have another public service announcement for you. One moment, please. Oh, well. Oh, Hawaii Realtors Charitable Foundation is distributing funds for those in need in grant form. Homeowners and renters affected by the floods may apply for grants up to $1,000. Applicants will be accepted through November 4th, 2026 on a first-come, first-served basis. Application will be reviewed by the Hawaii Realtors Charitable Foundation. Okay, just a moment. No glasses. The Hawaii Realtors is committed to helping our local families recover as quickly as possible. And we encourage anyone who was impacted to apply, said Moana Anderson, president of the Hawaii Realtors Charitable Foundation. So once again, homeowners and renters affected by the floods may apply for this grant up to $1,000. Applicants will be accepted through November 4th. 2026 on a first-come, first-served basis. Application will be received by the Hawaii Realtors Charitable Foundation. For more information on that, visit www.hawaiirealtors.com/disaster relief. 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And I hope that goes out to those who need it, because I know there are those who need it. So I hope that information is helpful to you. And in the meantime, what is helpful to me is getting this Mardi Gras groove on, you know, because it's like that. Happy Aloha Friday, y'all. Get it done. Good job. We love you, and the world loves you. So keep it up. Show them how to build a community. Chee! Here come the meters. Live at Tipitina's, track called Fever. We'll be back with more right after this.

That was Meters there. And before that was the Neville Brothers. That was the Meters, They All Asked for You. And the Neville Brothers before that with Fever Live at Tipitina's, September 24th, 1982. You're listening to the Mardi Gras Soul Review with T.O.D. sitting in for Swamp Daddy. And, the time is 2:45 p.m. There you go. Friday, September 18th, 2026. That's the time. Let's play some music. Mardi Gras Soul Review. Back with more right after this. Eddie Poe. Eddie Bo. Him too. Both of them. Go, Eddie.

It's the Olympia Brass Band, a track called The New Second Line. Going out to ya. And the Mardi Gras Soul Review. Sitting in for Swamp Daddy, DJ TOD up at the house.

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KKCR, how you doing? Happy Aloha Friday. Time to shake it off just a whole lot of bit. You know, I mean, just shake it off.

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So I believe the green waste in Kilauea is still closed due to rain. Be closed today.

0: 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If you have any verified news or updates for road conditions or any emergency concerns or something you'd like to get stated out across the air, give us a call at 826-7771. Thank you. I want to give a big shout out to my man Bongo Chan, DJ here at KKCR. Reggae show on Sundays because of him. Happy birthday, my man. Yeah. Oh, yeah. Mardi Gras Soul Review. Y'all get your groove on. We'll be back with more right after this. Happy Aloha Friday. Oh, yeah.
1: Now I want all y'all to know, this is my own boogie woogie, just like I tell you. Now when I tell the Holy Spirit, want to strap it to Holy Spirit, don't you move a bit. And when I tell you to get it, won't you try your best to get it. Get ready to hold yourself. 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
1: The time is 2:13, Friday, September 18th, 2026. 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Happy Aloha Friday. Mardi Gras Soul Review. Big shout out to Bank of Hawaii. How y'all doing? Aloha from KKCR.

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1: All right, and a big mahalo for supporting Kauai Community Radio. Got to get that in there. Yeah. Oh, 3:22 on the clock here. It's 3:22 p.m. Friday, September 18th, 2026. That is the time, and this is the Mardi Gras Soul Review with DJ TOD. Hope you're all having a great Aloha Friday. We're having a lot of fun up here. Lots of fun. It's fun. Radio, having fun with air. It's amazing. Just talking to myself in a room that happens to be connected to people listening. Radio, KKCR, we love you. It's a boogie band.

0: Hey, oh God, this is a beautiful song. Too Hurt to Cry there by Bobby LeCour. How's that, Bobby LeCour? Ah, how you doing? Happy Aloha Friday. I haven't said that in a long time. Happy Aloha Friday. Happy Aloha Friday. It's Aloha Friday. Woo! 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
1: Hey, I just got some news from Dino, who's up in Kilauea.
0: Oh, he's, Dino!
1: He's checking out. Makes me,
0: he made it up here.
1: It's Italian Friday. Hey, hey, Dino. So he is up on Crater Hill, Nihoku transmitter site, and he says that 91.9 is live. So
0: wow.
1: So now we are at 90.9 Hanalei, 91.9
0: FM island-wide.
1: Kilauea, one more time. Yeah, so.
0: Cool. Oh, Kilauea too, K-A-Q-A?
1: Yeah, so K-A-Q-A, Kilauea is up. So KKCR Hanalei, K-A-Q-A, Kilauea one more time. So woo, that was great. That's great.
0: They're both transmitters.
1: Yes. Yay.
0: Yay. We are.
1: Yeah, that's awesome.
0: It's beautiful.
1: And coming next is 92.7. I think that the power is not working there.
0: Okay.
1: But Dean's idea is to bring a generator.
0: Run by hamsters.
1: Yes, that's how we do things here. Like our 20,000 watt generator out there.
0: Yeah.
1: So many hamsters.
0: Yeah, that's a lot.
1: Just fueled by Oreos and tiny little juice boxes. Thank you so much to the Kauai Food Bank for all of the
0: donations.
1: Vittles that we've got here.
0: Yeah.
1: Everyone that's come to KKCR to help out, we've given some snacks to.
0: I got a case of Spam.
1: Yeah, I have a juice box problem now, so I am in.
0: Juice
1: in
0: box!
1: It to win it.
0: I want juice box!
1: Thanks to everyone at Bank of Hawaii, Princeville, for listening to KKCR. That was super fun. Like, that is the best bank music I have ever heard. Thank
0: you,
1: TOD.
0: Hey.
1: And we're going to have information about food distributions pretty soon. I'll send you an email about that. It's extensive. Thanks to HBR for compiling that for us.
0: All right.
1: And if you need a generator, get on our list. I got folks
0: needing generators.
1: That need generators and folks that are giving generators. So give us a call or 826-7774. That goes right to me and we can talk power.
0: There you go. A great way to help the community out.
1: Yes.
0: That's right.
1: Yeah. And thank you to everybody who came to the guac off last night.
0: Oh my gosh. That's what that stuff is on your hand. I was trying to
1: ignore
0: that.
1: It's everywhere. Just guacamole and avocados everywhere.
0: Right.
1: So KKCR listeners raised $5,246 from guacamole.
0: Wow.
1: Last night.
0: Wow.
1: It's just an insane amount of guacamole.
0: Awesome.
1: And 20 chefs gave 1 gallon of guacamole for this event.
0: Right.
1: I don't know how many people came through to taste these chefs' guacamoles, but we ran out of chips twice.
0: Wow.
1: Thank you to Raiz Tortillas, to Kuleana Farms and Pacific Biodiesel for the donation of the fry oil for the chips.
0: All right.
1: Thank you to Gita Snyder from Slow Island Provisions in Harbor Mall for orchestrating this whole event with her team and her staff.
0: Right on.
1: Do not know. And it had to be fast because TikTok.
0: Yeah.
1: Every time an avocado falls off a tree.
0: You can't
1: wait till Friday.
0: Yeah.
1: Can't eat it on Wednesday.
0: Got to eat it
1: Thursday's the day.
0: Yeah. And it worked.
1: It was great. I was doing the raffle prizes too quickly and I lost someone. So if you won a raffle
0: you lost
1: for Bella Diaz Spa, could you call me at 826-7774? Because I forgot to get your name. And I know one of them was Carly and the other one, I was just moving too fast. I am so grateful for everyone that has come out to support community radio.
0: Yeah, absolutely.
1: Like
0: amazing.
1: Truly people powered radio.
0: Yeah.
1: And it's not the people in the studio. It's also the people outside the studio.
0: Yes, indeed.
1: Someone's calling right now. That's amazing. I'm going to get that phone, TOD.
0: All right. Listeners are standing by. You are listening to KKCR Hanalei, KAQA, Kilauea. We're working our way down the transmitter, so it's good to be back on the air. 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We're back. 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Y'all rock. Beautiful island, Kauai. We love you. All right. 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All right. Got a little bit for my man Bongo Chan's birthday today. He's a DJ. He does a show on Sunday nights, I believe, 8 to 10. Because of him, the reggae show becomes...

Ooh-wee. Mardi Gras Soul Review.

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1: Yeah.
0: 3:48 p.m. Friday, September 18th, 2026. Mardi Gras Soul Review, DJ TOD up in the house. Happy Aloha Friday to all of you. And a mahalo for supporting Kauai Community Radio.
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John Cleary in the Absolute Monster Gentleman. 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That was funky. Speaking of funky, here's something I found out by the dumpster. 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Happy Aloha. Happy Aloha Friday. KKCR Kauai Community Radio. Well, all right.

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0: What happened?
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0: quick.
1: No,
0: no, it's on you. Man, Stevie D. How you doing, buddy?
2: Good, how are you?
0: Hey, all right, man. I see you in. All right, safe. Everybody right. Good?
2: Yeah,
0: look at that. Gotta love these KKCR volunteers, especially when I get to see them. I always just see you on the radio. All right, man. Happy Aloha Friday. Solid Action starts after this.

Stevie D here. The Duane Eddy from his Twangin' Up a Storm LP. This is him blowing up a storm. Thank you, TOD, for your fineness.

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1: Yeah.
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0: 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As far as I know, power is back in Kilauea and water. But first, we've got a message from our friend Richard.

You know, I wasn't born good looking, but my woman doesn't mind. My woman sees not my looks. My woman is blind. Love, love is blind, cannot see. So our love will always be, always be. I know a man who's deaf, born that way. Silently

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4:15. And we're cruising right along with the Solid Action Show. We just heard the Isley Brothers.

I was afraid Ike Turner was going to beat me up if I talked over his guitar solo. We heard the United States of America with Cloud Song. That's like harp in your life. Lonely Girl by The Ventures. Blowing Up a Storm by Dwayne Twangy Eddie.

Speaking of numbers, we have raised 40% of our goal for our fund drive, and we're calling it quits unless you're just, you know, would love to do what you can for us. KKCR.org. I am Stevie D. And those were the Iquettes. This is Al Escobar doing the Ape Walk. KKCR, it's your disaster hotline. We stayed on air the entire time of this Hurricane Lowell. And we're planning on doing it through whatever old Mother Nature throws at us next time. 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

DVD here. Rocking you into the 25th minute of 4 o'clock. That's a thing people never say.

All right, let's go through some of these County of Kauai notices together, shall we? Daily update at a glance. Power is power. Power, electricity. You can have electricity without power. 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Electricity is back to 90%, 95% of the island. 880 damaged, assessed, reports 18 homes destroyed, 100 homes with major damage, way more than that. A lot of people didn't feel it was necessary to report damage in a storm. Still, those are high numbers. Kilauea temporary green waste site remains closed due to muddy conditions. Kauai Bus extends waived fees through September 30th. That means free till September 30th. All Hawaii 5 redemption centers will be operating on normal schedules starting September 18th, which is today. Today. Hurricane refuge areas remain open in Kilauea Neighborhood Center. So if you're no more roof, head over there. Friendly peoples. This is interesting. Many county park and park facilities reopened midweek. Here's a lot of phone numbers for you. Kauai County General Line, 808-726-0702. Their secondary line is 347-9833. I don't know how they can answer this with a burned down building, but the Department of Motor Vehicles is 808-241-1949. I'll give you some more of those in a bit. I don't want to lay too many numbers on you. Conserve water, please. In Anini, Haena, and Kilauea, please don't power wash your house. All right? The day after. All day. I love you anyway. Here's Hurricane Resource Centers now open to help residents with state unemployment insurance applications and other employment-related questions. Staff from the State Department of Labor and Industrial Relations, DLIR, will be on site at two County Hurricane Resource Centers next week.

Yeah, they got action women down there. In the Honey Lane neighborhood, these employment specialists will be at the Honey Lane Neighborhood Center on the North Shore Monday and Tuesday, September 21 and 22. And the Koloa Neighborhood Center, South Shore, Wednesday and Thursday, September 23rd and 24th. If you have any, if you need any clarification on this stuff or you forgot to, can't find your pencil, call me, Stevie D, here at KKCR, 808-826-7771 or 808-826-7774. Or if you just have any general questions, maybe I can direct you somewhere. But you don't-

Circuit breaker. That's right. So I hope you all got the update about when the power goes off, and it's going to be off for a while, try turn your circuit breaker off, because there can be some fizzles and frap fuzzles when power goes back on. And there's some possible fire hazards. So switch that stuff off when the power's off. And then switch on things one at a time so your circuit breaker doesn't go crazy. All right, Patti LaBelle was talking about some junk. She sold her soul to the junk man. But, you know, he's always got that little tidbit to fix your broken stuffs. Storm debris, household waste, and recycling update. Storm debris and refuse. Right now, Honolulu Transfer Station is open 7 a.m. to 3:15 p.m. Debris only for now. Kilauea temporary site closed until today. So I'm not sure when they're going to be open next. Doesn't say. Kapa'a temporary site. 7:15 to 4:30. That's the Kapa'a Bypass Road. That is the green waste accessed via the southbound one-way lane of Kapa'a Bypass Road, adjacent to the Brian J. Baptiste Sports Center. You're going to need some boots for that trip, though, here.

Okay, you ready for more garbage updates? That was Pussy Galore and Patrick McNee. I've seen a lot of hot pants and boots combinations lately. Thumbs up. Lihue Transfer Station, 715 to 315. Ahokini Road, Debris and Green Waste. That's a good one. Hanapepe Transfer Station, 8 a.m. to 315. Lele Road, Debris and Green Waste. 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Kekaha Landfill, residential only, 8 a.m. to 4 p.m. Commercial, 8 a.m. to 3:30 p.m. Simultaneously, I suppose. Kamuili Highway, Debris and Green Waste. Household recycling going on in Kilauea. At in Kapaa at Reynolds Recycling. I don't know where that is. Okay, now here you're speaking my language. Scrap metal and appliances. 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Open Monday through Saturday, 7:30 a.m. to 3:30 p.m. Kapaa. And Hanapepe's transfer stations are also accepting scrap metal and appliances from residents. E-waste, electronic waste, is being accepted at Puhi Metals on Puhi Road. So go ahead and turn in all your kids' electric motorcycles, because those things are driving me crazy. Boom, boom, boom, boom, boom.

Hey, I'd like to make a shout out to Dean, the general fix-it man around here, the guy, you know, tending that generator and making improvised toilets. KKCR post-Hurricane Lowell. This is my second show after, and I really appreciate everybody who, like Dean, who kept the station on air the entire time of the storm. There's really simple stuff that was really important to people, like saying it is 4:44 right now. That, you know, people didn't know what time it was. You know, the internet went out. A lot of the places that were offering help were emailing out things like, go to this website. And when you don't have internet, what can you do? Well, you can take out your little Soylent Green crank-up radio or battery-powered radio and tune into KKCR, Koi Community Radio, and see what's up. This is a graveyard stomp by Satan's Pilgrims. Big KKCR supporters. Let's continue this junk mission here. Let's see. I think I've got you updated about, yeah, Kekaha. All right. Scrap metal. Regular trash collection is back. That's great. Try to slip your garbage man a 20. He won't accept it at first. You got to throw it in there.

This one goes out to my buddy Sterling of Sterling's Choice, which will be back tonight. We just had a wild journey to the John Waters summer camp. I believe the last one, I think this is his third. And it reminds me of something like, you know, our Friday night here where we're kind of the island of misfit toys. We're all weirdos in a really different way from each other, but we get together and get to play our music on Friday night and we get a kick out of each other. And I miss you. Anyway, he'll be back tonight with Sterling's Choice and he can tell you all about John Waters' summer camp.

Dang it. That was some good stuff. We just heard from the Fender 4 or 5. A couple of Roman numerals. Everybody Up. From 1965. Before that, Pretty Girls Everywhere by Eugene Church. Just, that is some rock and roll. Earl Thomas out of the Northwest, also the Sonics out of Tacoma, Washington. You know, we're all driving each other a little bit crazy. Let's try to keep it cool, all right? Dick Baker doing Heartless Lover, one of my favorite surf jazz tunes.

Way back in the set, I know we had some something. had a really important song for you right now. Let's see. I don't know. Let's check it out. This one's called Shaking. I'd like to thank Mokihana the cat for staying real cool through the storm and just purring and cuddling like she never does. Because I was freaking out.

It's 503. You're here with me, Stevie D, on the station that loves you back, Quake Community Radio, KKCR, Honolulu, KAQA, Kilauea.

0: making it.
1: With each other's help. That sounded dirty, but I only meant it in the most wholesome way from the cleanest part of my heart. I'm really excited about people and how we can all work together because I've seen it. I've seen them. Yeah. People making it happen. People checking in on each other, saying, hey, you get ice? What? What do you need? Oh, that's too heavy for me. Let's send the big guy over. That kind of thing. Checking on, thinking about who are the people in your community that, hey, they're getting kind of old. Check in on them. See what's up with them. I really am invigorated by what I've seen in the last couple weeks with people sticking together and helping each other out. It's beautiful. And that's what we're trying to perpetuate here at KKCR. We are cut loose from the government. We get nothing from them. It was nice to have something, but now we got nothing, and we're making it just fine. We had a fun drive scheduled for this moment way before the storm. We did part of it. We got 40% of what we're hoping for, and we have decided that that is enough to ask for. If you're listening off island and you'd like to help out with what's going on over here, this is a good place to put some money because it's disaster information when every other source is down. The internet, as we all know, the internet turned out to be kind of a cesspool of hate and despair. Hi, Annie. Speaking of a ray of sunshine.
2: You didn't mean that. You didn't mean to say that.
1: Hi.
2: Hey, I just wanted to say thanks to Sue for giving to KKCR right now.
1: Thanks, Sue.
2: Thanks for being on our side one more time. And I wanted to give the results on your show about the great Kauai guac-off that we had on the east side. when Lowell gives you avocados, let's turn them into community radio. Yeah, and I said things like, let's rock out with our guac out.
1: Hey, you know, Noel holds barred.
2: Yeah, Lowell did give us avocados. And the generosity of folks that showed up, we made $546.
1: That's insane. That is beautiful.
2: Off of guacamole.
1: Wow.
2: Yeah, we ran out of chips twice thanks to all the people that showed up, entered into the competition.
1: I saw that and raffle. I was like, who's going to do this?
2: Everybody is going to do this is what happened. And congratulations to the winners of Taco Libre. They were number 19. Taco Libre was the winner of the guac-off. They were winner of the
1: What do you
2: the
1: mean
2: chef's
1: they were number
2: choice?
1: 19? They were
2: Because all of the guacamoles were numbered 1 through 20.
1: Okay,
2: My good friend, Gita Snyder from Slow Island Company, is the one who organized the whole thing. Uh-huh. And she is like ultra food safe. And so everything was like top notch. And so each guacamole had a secret number and the participants didn't even know. So you couldn't go like, hey, vote for me.
1: Oh,
2: yeah. Yeah. So clever. It was like super clever. So number 19, secret 19 was the one that won the chef's choice and the people's choice.
1: And say one more time who that was.
2: Taco Libre. They are a food truck in Koloa. And they
1: There you have it. That's
2: so that was the major thing that we have there. And that is the sort of thing that community radio can do is just guac out.
1: I mean, it's kind of like penises. You didn't know there were so many different styles and shapes of them until you get them all out in one place.
2: When do we do that?
1: Well, it takes a long time usually in your life to see a bunch
2: of
1: them.
2: So the next fundraiser that we're having for Kauai Community
1: Radio. That one's long and skinny. This
2: times.
1: One's fat and
2: desperate times.
1: Wide.
2: Desperate times. What, the program director has something to say about this?
1: Yeah, I don't know. Who's that? Who was that guy?
2: Who knows? Anyway, thanks for everything, Stevie D.
1: Thank you. Everything. You know what I'm saying?
2: All of it.
1: I thought, here is here's my hurricane story, if you will indulge me for a second. I seem like this sunny Jim positive sort of guy, but really, I mean, you know me. I'm actually kind of a hater. And when I saw the guac off thing, I was just like, oh my God, like who, what? Who wants
2: I
1: more
2: am
1: guacamole?
2: So embarrassed.
1: Who wants, or just like, I have four rotting, you know, like everybody had too much.
2: Uh-huh.
1: And that is just an example of how, don't be such a turd and like a negative person, because that turned out to be a really great thing. And
2: yeah, and it was
1: also thought, I also thought dirty hippies are involved.
2: Oh.
1: And it's nice to hear that there was like a food safe person.
2: Yeah, we had celebrity chef judges, and she insisted that the guacamole was made in a commercial kitchen.
1: Good.
2: Yeah, and I put the numbers on the cups and like hundreds of cups so that there wouldn't be like the double dipping action.
1: Good for you.
2: Yeah.
1: Because I know you. You're.
2: I'm a double
1: you're
2: dipper.
1: You're solid. Well, no.
2: I am.
1: I tell you one thing. You're looking tan and fit. like
2: well,
1: everybody got a tan and lost a few pounds during this thing. I did.
2: I lost my refrigerator and I've been, you know, living up here on tiny little juice boxes and Oreos.
1: This beard is not permanent.
2: So. Oh, that's because you don't have power. Oh, my God.
1: Aubrey thought it was cute.
2: She's
1: like, oh, it's a little silver beard.
2: Yeah, I got a sunburn the day after, and people were like, what, you took time to lay out? Like, no, I was kind of directing traffic on the North Shore.
1: And you're like, I'm Italian, that's racist. I just darken up like, real fast.
2: Yeah,
1: pasty.
2: we're late stage white people. So.
1: yeah, the end of the line.
2: So thanks to everyone who brought in 45% of our goal. We are stopping all this right now. Next month, I have a buddy who's going to come to the island. His job is to like raise money for public media companies. So I'm pretty sure that he's going to do like a super profesh thing for us.
1: I hope he likes guacamole.
2: Oh, it's all gone by then. There's no more left. TikTok, man. TikTok, it's all gone.
1: Well, that's nice. Can
2: so
1: this person, is this a person who cannot be named, or this is a surprise?
2: Oh, it's a surprise.
1: Okay.
2: Yeah, super surprise.
1: I like surprises.
2: Yeah, so that's happening next month. So if you feel led, we've got the donate button. But if you feel like I need to put cinder blocks on my roof to hold the tarp down, really don't want you to give to
1: exactly.
2: KKCR.
1: Yeah, save it for this. For now is the rainy day.
2: Yeah, this is your rainy day time. And if you happen to need a generator, call us up here at KKCR. I can hook you up with a loaner generator.
1: Wow.
2: Yeah. I have this friend who put together like a spreadsheet, and she's like, "Hey, if you just got your power back and you're done using your generator, those folks that could really use a generator. So do a loaner system to someone who doesn't yet have power." And so I'm kind of working with that. So call us up, 826-7771, and we'll work out that for you.
1: That's great. Let's get back into some
2: the reason
1: mellow
2: you came today.
1: Arthur Lyman. Well, I don't know. Why did I come?
2: Why did I come? You came for some guacamole, obviously.
1: I came to play some music and to get outside of my own head. So this is a great place to do that. And thanks for listening. Thanks, Annie.
2: Thanks for being here.
1: Okay.
2: Aloha.

That was The Peels with Time Marches On. I think this whole business happened a week and a half ago. Recording, but it doesn't. It's weird. It's kind of like penises.

we had some donations come in. I really appreciate you doing this on our soft touch. Blood Drive, that is officially over. We're satisfied with the 40% that we got, but now we're over the top with Kurt, Eleanor, and Sue. Appreciate you.

Special shout out to my friend Eleanor. I was looking for, I thought I had a song about Eleanor, but I lost it. And then I was like, oh, I have a song about her friend that she requested one time. I couldn't find that either. But Eleanor, I'm thinking about you, and thanks for tuning in all the time. Love you. Mwah.

Thanks for tuning in, Ukraine. They're back. Spokane, Bangkok, Sweden, Haiku, Edmonds, Orangeburg, New York, Ann Arbor, Michigan, Japan, Oxnard, and many more cities. Thanks for listening all over the island of Kauai. 91.9 Island Wide.

0: That was a chamberman from Spokane, Washington, doing Louie, Go On Home. Last Monday, we had the fun drive kicked off by Kumu Kehau. And it was that and more. It was a blessing for moving forward and starting fresh, starting new, moving forward. I already said that. Forgiveness, which I thought was a really beautiful thing. And let's listen to her doing one of my favorite segments of the show, the Hawaiian word of the day. Let's see what we got for today.
1: Aloha kākou. Today's Hawaiian word of the day is mana mana vāvai. Translated, mana mana vāvai references your toe or toes. E kuhi kuhi I kou mana mana vāvai a kū I luna. Point your toe and stand tall. Mana mana vāvai. Your toe or toes.
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3: 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A hurricane is currently moving through the Central Pacific Basin. While it's too soon to know exactly where impacts may occur, now is the time to renew your plans.
0: Don't freak out. That is an old thing that I should have taken off. That was from Hurricane Lowell. The next thing that we were all worried about, which is, I don't know, Tropical Storm Niedermeyer or Norbert, fizzled out. We knew you'd fizzle out, Norbert. So don't worry about that one.

Next up, a song about the tragic loss of Quay's collective condiment collection.

Thanks for tuning in. Spain, Germany, I see you. Atlanta, GA. Pahoa. Jacksonville, Florida, where this band is from, The Impacts. Having sort of a soft, fun drive. We are satisfied with making 40% of what we're shooting for. We had this drive planned before the hurricane, and we'd like to keep this place on the air for hurricane disaster information. But we're satisfied with what we have. We'd really like to thank everybody. If you're just dying to get in on the fun, you can go to kkcr.org and do it up there. Soft touch.

doing what we're doing, the soft touch. Busting out this scratchy stacks wax. It's 5:45, and you're getting your kicks right here on the Solid Action Show. Stick around in 15 minutes. We've got Right on Time with DJ Dagan. He's in his car, motoring north. Hang in there, everybody. It's my pleasure to be here with you. We made it. We did it.

DJ Dagan. He's on his way. Experiencing delays. I'm Stevie D, host of 1 Minute Ago's Solid Action Show. 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
3: Mahalo Nui Loa to our underwriters for the 6 o'clock hour of Right on Time. A. Feinberg Gallery, Bill Fernandez, and Huki Lau Lanai.

David Newton, Bigger and Better on Atlantic Records in the background. Performing the 13th floor. On Imperial Records, we had some Georgie Fame doing Yeah Yeah, getting jazzy.

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So that makes me a ghost when I die, right? I call that sugar.

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I'm here. Yes, I am. It's good to see you. I'm Dagan. Nice to be here playing all my sweet, sweet choices. 96 Tears, great, great version. Bellevue, Washington with Cat Food back there from, Cat Food with Bellevue, Washington. And this is Giorgio Moroder. I'm just going to let it play rather than talk.

0: I'm in love with that song. Been playing it ever since I heard about a year ago. It's from the 80s, what, 1982? That's the Peel version, the Peel session. From The Passions, I'm in love with a German film star. You're hearing it here on KKCR, Kauai Community Radio. You may have heard that we're doing our fun drive. You can give us a call right now at 808-826-7771. If you feel like partnering up with us, we've been appreciating all of the donations so far, and it's been a pretty a good response, especially considering a lot of it is only online right now. I'm in Wailua. I'm not having a clear signal in my car, but the more north I came on the drive up here, the clearer the signal was for 91.9 FM, KKCR, KKCR Hanalei, KAQA, Kilauea. Let me just play a couple messages real quick, and then I'll be back with more.
1: Aloha, today's moon phase is Kulua. It is the fourth day or moon phase in the Hawaiian lunar calendar, literally translated as to stand in pairs.

0: This is an excellent day to plant kalo or taro, uala or sweet potato, mai'a or bananas, as well as trees. On the kai, morning fishing is good on low tide. Seas are choppy, winds are steady, and settle in the morning.
1: Aloha, Kauai residents. KKCR would like to express a profound gratitude to Kauai's first responders and lifeguards for your skills and your professionalism in keeping people safe in and around the water, and for the countless rescues you perform. 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Please encourage visitors to check the local forecasts, ocean conditions, and posted warning signs before entering the water. 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
3: 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It is our fun drive. We love you. Thanks for loving us.

love this part. Boom, boom, boom, boom, boom. Jelly Roll Morton doing that New Orleans style jazz. He said he invented jazz, not so, but he did have good PR flair. We're still talking about him. 1927 track called The Pearls. Very, very good. Right here on Right On Time with me, DJ Dagan. We had some Robbie Dupree back there with Naviogamos. That's the Spanish version of Steal Away. And on vinyl over here, we had Angel Olsen with New Love Cassette. Let's segue right into this. Yes, Moby Octopad from one of the greats. From one of the greats, Yola Tango's I Can Hear the Heart Beating as One. 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We're doing our fun drive.

Oh, the sweet and beautiful sounds of Yola Tango. I have it. Moby Octopad, I have it on vinyl. Also, the Centurions right now. You might know Centurions like me from Pulp Fiction soundtrack. Going way back. We got some Yacht coming up, some Roxy Music, Ladytron, the biggest mix that ever mixed in 100 miles or so. Right here on your community radio station, right on time with me, DJ Dagan.

Sticking it to the National Security Agency, is that what they say? NSA, that used to be the government agency I disliked the most. It was a different time. I don't even know what I'd choose now. I got some Roxy music for you. I'm still deciding if I'm gonna play John Spencer. But yes, prepare yourself for some Ladytron, Olivia Rodrigo.

0: right. And I love this song, but I'm realizing the time. Hey, what? This song's like 9 minutes long. Called The Bogus Man from For Your Pleasure, Roxy Music, 1973. I'm going to try a little something, see if I get away with it. This is KKCR Hanalei, K-A-Q-A, Kilauea. My name is DJ Dagan, and this is Right On Time. 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
0: 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There's just a donate button if that's the best way to do it. You can also call us, 808-826-7771. Stevie D and Lindsay B are standing by. Well, they're sitting, but they're here.

Yeah, Commodore Rock from Ladytron. Yeah, I'm actually with Light and Magic. Commodore Rock was a different album. That's 17. Love it very much. In that spirit, here's something from the new Olivia Rodrigo.

0: Dear Dagan, please, please include more Italo disco on your program. Even though I know you lean towards 90s rock. Yes, I hear you. I hear you, listener. We got some obscure rare Italo disco coming on real soon.
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2: When it hit, it was terrifying, really. I mean, we kept cool. Luckily, the wind and the sound of the wind was just, you know, our next day our ears were ringing.

Okay, so that's from, I think, 1960. No, no, this is modern. This is, no, I'm looking at the wrong thing. This is from the 70s. Last Candy was ahead of that. This is Michelle Feary. And now we're going to play something a little bit different from 2012. It's Onda Tropica featuring Ana Tejo right here and right on time.

All right, man. To have the delivery of Anna Tijoux, super good, super smooth, super powerful. 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I have plenty more music to fit in the last 15 minutes, and then it's going to be time for Totally Wired with Lindsay B. We're back, baby.

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0: Yeah, it's nice to be back. It's 8 o'clock in the middle of the Pacific Ocean, and you're tuned in to Totally Wired. I'm Lindsay B., and I'm stoked. Last week, I had no power. I had no monatin. And, but here, did way worse. Well, way better. We showed up. KKCR showed up. Only station on the air after a major, major event. Congratulations, KKCR. Doing it. 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All right. Well, let's get started. I've got some throbbing gristle behind me. never mind that. Before we do get started, I want to let you know that this KKCR program is made possible by KKCR sustaining members in partnership with Tiki Iniki and Wainiha Country Market.
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0: 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Thank them for keeping KKCR on the air when there was nothing else. Thank them. So, big mahalos, Wainiha Country Market, Tiki Iniki. You guys know what's up. All right, let's do this. I'm Lindsay B. This is Totally Wired. I'm going to play some really nuts stuff. Hopefully you like it. I'm sure you will. You're cool. I can tell. You're already here, so that's 90% of the thing. So stick around. More music. More witty banter. Psych. More, right here on KKCR 90.9 FM on the North Shore. All right, let's do it. I'm going to start us off with some swell maps, and we're going to see what happens. This is fully off the cuff tonight, as usual. Pray for me. Pray for us all. This is going to be fun. I promise. It won't hurt a bit.

and cool weather. I knew my heart was in the right place. I knew I'd be able to do these things. And as you watch him,

0: Community Radio. I'm Lindsay B. This is Totally Wired. That was A Certain Ratio with Houses in Motion. We had Kleenex back there with DC-10. Swell Maps at the top of the set with Midget Submarine. And I've got more. Here's Twisted Teens. It's 8:15 in the middle of the Pacific Ocean, and you've got it on Kauai Community Radio. It's KKCR. Here's Why Did You Miss It?
1: Keep it.

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1: cool daddy-o. 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
0: I'm just a
1: cool daddy-o. Cool daddy-o.
0: Oh, God.
2: Is that all right?
3: Let's do it again.
4: So that's it. It's really over. Don't be crying about it. 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

0: jazz. Hey, it's just me having fun. It's the little things. Yeah, I'm Lindsay B. This is Totally Wired. We just heard the Buzzcocks. I believe that was the Trogs. I can't control myself. Isn't that with the full flute solo? Buzzcocks from Time's Up. That was a live album on Domino. Our Stevie Moore with Cool Daddy-O. That's me, Lindsay B. Media Puzzle, hailing from Australia. That was Knowledge off of New Racehorse, came out this year. I have a cough, a lingering kind of a thing. Quit smoking. I can't even blame it on that. But I'm not sick. Tell everybody, I'm not sick. Anyway, Media Puzzle. We had Conabeer Bood before that with Plankton Bloom. That was that sick Thai surf cut. Twisted Teens at the top of the set with Why Did You Miss It off of Florida Water Blues. I think that was the first of, like, what, two or three records they came out with this year. And it's only September. They just got signed to Sub Pop, and I think they're just, like, going bonkers. Is, like, does it get any better? I've got Bernard Fev behind me with the Black Devil Disco Club. This is Le Monde avait, how do you say five? Cinq ans. I think that means the earth after 5 years. But don't take it from me. I don't know nothing. Hey, speaking of cool languages, try to listen to this. Here's your Hawaiian word of the day. Mahalo kumu kehau. Try to listen.
1: Aloha. Today's Hawaiian word of the day is a phrase, po ma lie. Made up of two words, po is defined as night, darkness, obscurity, the realm of the gods. Formally, the period of 24 hours beginning with nightfall is when the Hawaiian day officially began. When departing the company of friends, loved ones, or when turning in for the night, it is appropriate to say po malie. Malie in Hawaiian means calm. So this is a way to wish someone good night. Po malie. Good night. Po malie.
2: KKCR's Hawaiian Word of the Day is made possible by the Ama Olokai Foundation.
0: Po malie. Have a chilled out ass night. Hell yeah. Mahalo kumu kehau. Shout out to the Hawaiian Language Department at Kauai Community College. The fall session is in full swing, but check out next semester. You can learn Hawaiian too. It's really easy. It's like the most universal language. So, like, even you can do it. Even I can do it. Yeah, I did a full year of Hawaiian language. Yeah, so you can do it. And Kauai Community College finally opened their campus on Wednesday this week. And mahalo to them. What a great, great place. Anyway, I'm a student. I love it. What's next? By the way, Kauai Community Radio suspended their fund drive today because we realized that folks here on island are really suffering. Businesses are laying off a majority of their staff. People have lost their homes. There's a lot of damage all over. It's full-on carnage on my way up. I hadn't really left Lihue Town before tonight, and it's full carnage. Like, it's absolutely, it's devastating. So if you have anything to give, and I understand if you don't, but if you do, try channel it to the only Kauai radio station that was on the air when no one else was, when there was no information, when there was no one, there were no voices, you were alone. And then KKCR came back up and we stayed, even when the big guys weren't around. The big guys went down. How's that? That's the worst case scenario. The big guys went down and it was just us. So become a member today, because I can't think of anything more worth doing tonight than helping to sustain this vital community resource. Do it right now. KKCR.org. Click on the donate button. I don't even care about any like presents that we have to give away. Like, the present is our presence, right? And mahalo nui loa to everybody who's donated up until now. We've been doing this for 4 days, and just grateful for everything. Let's start another set of music. That's what I'm here for. I'm Lindsay B. This is Totally Wired, and I've had a lot of moments this week, some really solid community moments that I can't wait to tell you about, but I'm here to play the cuts. I'm here to play the jams. So let's start it out with some Stranglers. This one's going out to Stevie D. This one's for you. This is Choosy Susie on Kauai Community Radio, the only station that was on the air when you needed information.

That's Devo, A Modern Life on Kauai Community Radio. I'm Lindsay B. This is Totally Wired. Before Devo, we had the monochrome set with He's Frank, The Stranglers, Choosy Susie way back there. And stick around, because here's one for Mr. Sterling. That's DJ Sterling, not here tonight. Here with us in spirit. Here with us in spirit only. This one's for you, dude. This is The Boys Next Door. You'll know it.

having fun now. It's KKCR Hanalei, KAQA, Kilauea, K224CQ Anahola, K205 Honolulu. Making up Kauai Community Radio. Mahalo for tuning in live. It's live radio. It doesn't get any better than this. It's a fact. Stereo Lab behind me. And we just had Screamers. Better than you remember, no? A lot of fun. That was the Screamers demo EP from 1977, reissued again last year. What a trip. Like, you know those records that you think you know and then somebody plays it for you and you hear it in a whole different context and it sounds like a completely different record? I don't know if you've ever had that moment, but I had that moment with that Screamers record and it was a lot of fun. And I'm always looking forward to playing Mater Dolores for you. Ultravox before that with Hiroshima Mon Amour from Ha Ha Ha Wire, its natural predecessor, with I Am the Fly. That was from the Peel Sessions on Strange Fruit. Boys Next Door going out to DJ Sterling. He loves it when I call him that. His name is actually Sterling. And I just add the DJ, because jazz. All right, before we carry on, I want to let you know that this KKCR program is made possible by KKCR sustaining members in partnership with the Hukilau Lanai and Health

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1: 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Donate. Because you've got what it takes. I can tell. I can feel it. All right, let's start another set here. I'm really into the new Ty Siegel record, Chrome. It came out, 2 weeks ago? This is called Play Cowboys. I've been chipping through it here, so please enjoy it. I know you will. It's Kauai Community Radio. What, there's nothing else.

It's KKCR, Kauai Community Radio. That's Todd Terj. I don't know. I feel like it's Danish. I feel like the J should be pronounced special.

0: is Totally Wired. And before that, Roxy Music Remix, we heard from Gary Newman with Our Friends Electric. Julian Cope with Sunspots. I don't know. You know what I mean? There's that one part, but otherwise it's solid. Can't help it. You can't let one part of a really, like a 95% great song bother you that much, right? No, it's a clencher. You're right. When you're right, you're right. That was Julian Cope. Ty Siegel before that, Brand New. That was Play Cowboys from his latest called Chrome on Drag City. Really fun album. I always look forward to more Ty all the time. All the time. Check him out. Try listen. It's real important. Listen.
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0: 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What are we going to do for the last half hour? And then DJ Sterling is not here tonight. So I think what we're going to do is we're going to play you a beginning to end full length album, which I'm really excited about. And the verdict is back. We know what we're going to play. So stay tuned. 10 o'clock. We're going to play you something really killer. You're going to love it. I promise. Really, it's so good. Here's Dinosaur L. I've been really getting into like Arthur Russell right now, which is like super avant disco. I know. This is on the heels of me being into like really like no wave and mutant disco and all of that. Anyway, I'm looking for opportunities for you to boogie because that's what I do. I'm Lindsay B. This is Totally Wired. Here's Dinosaur L with Number 5, Go Bang. It's Kauai Community Radio.

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However you feel about it. However you feel about it, I'm not willing to defend John Lydon. I'm just not. I'm not willing to. I don't like the Sex Pistols enough to defend John Lydon. But that song kind of rips. You have to admit it. I'm Lindsay B. This is Kauai Community Radio. You're listening to Totally Wired. And here's one for you from Australia. This is brand new. This is called Rocket Machine by Shock Value. Keep it locked in. More great music coming up real quick.

0: before all of this, we heard from Para Ubu and Magazine before that with Definitive Glaze, The Bats, Made Up in Blue, Rocket Machine at the top of the set with, Shock Value at the top of the set with Rocket Machine. They're from Australia. I'm Lindsay B, and this is Sterling's Choice. Like you said, it's right here, right now. KKCR, Kauai Community Radio. Sterling's Choice is made possible by KKCR sustaining members in partnership with Liberated Thermodynamics.
1: Civilization may have progressed enough to conquer the second law of thermodynamics. This law has been a barrier to direct energy usage without fuel. Charlie Brown, grassroots inventor located in Kilauea, Kauai, seeks to work with like minds for dispersed, decentralized, non-capitalist development.
0: Hell yeah. It's KKCR. Mahalo for supporting KKCR. 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The big guys, they went down. 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

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Perhaps in the... Yeah, in the hemisphere. Yeah, I'm going with... Yeah, yeah. Maybe even on the planet. The best station on the whole planet, in the universe. Yeah, yeah. Lean into it. This is Octo Octa. This is First Intention. I'm going to queue up our record right now. It's a surprise. It's from 1996. And they're reissuing it at the end of this month with special bonus tracks. So that's very exciting. This is a very formative record. And if you stick around,

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Better yet, go to your computer, sign up to be a sustaining member if you haven't done it yet. I'm gonna leave you alone about it, cue up the record, and I'll see you on the other side. I love you, you're cool. And has anybody told you lately how smart you are and what good taste you've got?

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But it is hip, though, the way people dance now. You know, you can just, it's called doing whatever you want to do. Just get up. 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Throw your arms in the air. 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

This song is very old, and this one tells about riding on a strawberry roan horse. I want you to come closer to me or cuddle up close to me on the horse as we ride along through the pasture land. The song is entitled Ne'e Ne'e Maya Pili.

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0: Also, I do a song titled Kamakani Ke Ali Aloha. And I'd like to thank that when the hurricane wind passed us by, you know, Emilia. Send this song out to Gay.

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1: Aloha Kauai. The Hawaii Republican Party will be conducting a caucus to vote on your preference of a GOP presidential candidate to be on the November 5th, 2024 general election ballot. 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KKCR remains a nonpartisan entity which enables communication from parties of all shades of the social and political spectrum. KKCR's announcement of specific meetings does not express partisan support.
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Aloha, this is Steve Kimmock, and when I'm on Kauai, all I listen to is KKCR Hanalei, KAQA Kilauea, Kauai Community Radio. That's silly. But it is. That's all I listen to.

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4: 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Today's Hawaiian word of the day is moi maluhia. 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

0: 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Ohayo gozaimasu. 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
1: Buenos dias. I'm Jenny.
0: I'm Angel. And you're listening to Pets and People in Paradise. Right now, the time is 9:16 a.m. Some people, there are a few that still don't have power.
1: Water.
0: Right. 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All right. I feel like that was something important for us to be able to say.

0: Right on. I really love that song.
1: It's a classic.
0: The Joker. Steve Miller Band. I really like that. It's a nice funky beat for us. And to start the day really fantastic. You know, we've been through so much with the passing of Hurricane Lowell. So, how did it go for you?
1: I was in Wailua. It was kind of wild. I come from Florida most of my life, so hurricanes are quite chaotic there. But I think having a hurricane on an island is a little different. There's nowhere to go, for starters.
0: Yeah, yeah. Mm-hmm.
1: And there's a lot more risks involved. There's a lot more garden island, you know, there's trees and plants and all kinds of things everywhere. So it was rough, but it was really nice to see the community just come together, everybody cleaning up together, and it was beautiful.
0: It really is. That's one of the great things about Kauai, just being so blessed to live here and see how the community pulls together to help each other out. It was pretty, it's devastating for a lot of people, and it just passed by us. It didn't even hit us. And that's just wild, the destruction. Driving on my way north, just seeing all the trees ripped, you know, just ripped apart. It just blew my mind. It was just crazy. And going over the Kalihiwai Bridge was just like, wow. And even here, like you said, it's just been so cleared out and open, and it's just, it leaves you in awe, and it really makes you have respect for Mother Nature, you know? It's crazy. How did your dog do?
1: My dog hates wind. She hid. Yeah, I didn't see her for a little while.
0: Wow.
1: She went to sleep under the bed. She kind of curls in her little cave.
0: It was, some people lost their homes. A few people lost their lives, which is really heartbreaking. And, you know, my thoughts are for those people. But still, we are supporting each other and pulling together as a community. I was really fortunate that my neighbors found an extra generator and ran our fridge for us so that we didn't lose any food. And the neighbors on the other side, they have and had an abundance of ice and gave us a huge bag to be able to put in coolers and keep, you know, non-important stuff cold, not using up fridge space for it. So, but it was interesting. I had told you that I had an abundance of animal food that I made, but people food, no. I mean, we had extra food and stuff and snacks, but I made sure that my animals had enough food for at least a week, and we were without power for 2 days. How long did you have power out?
1: I think it was also a few days, not too long. Water pressure was a little bit low. A lot of people had to sedate their animals. You know, the storm, during the storm, is so chaotic for animals as well. They don't really know what's happening, except their instincts are just like, run, hide. And then now the wind has calmed down. The sky's better, but, you know, there's still dangers out there. Standing water, debris.
0: Yeah, there's a lot of debris.
1: Yeah, fallen trees. I know of a kitten that got stuck in a tree that I guess broke, and his toe came off.
0: Oh!
1: He's got a broken little leg. Oh. So that's not cool. And unfortunately, it's just, especially cats, they if they're outdoor cats, they typically want to wander and explore, and things aren't quite safe yet. Standing water is a big one. We don't want anyone to drink that.
0: Right.
1: A lot of different issues. Fallen fences, power lines.
0: Right.
1: Excuse me.
0: A friend of mine, apparently their neighbor's tree or something fell on their fence, And I guess one of their dogs got out and got into something, and so was really sick. And he couldn't find anybody because there was no power. So he couldn't find any kind of emergency vet service. So he did Dr. Google and gave his dog activated charcoal, and the next day was 100% better, which that's a good thing. That's positive. But I love a lot of the points that you made about down fences before letting your dog out into the yard, you know, checking things like that. I love a lot of the points that you brought out. And it was really funny about water, river, ocean. If it looks like chocolate milk, that's not a doggy latte. I thought that was really great, which is true. If it's not safe for us, it's not safe for your pets either. So you don't want to, from your, there's debris, standing water, damaged fences, down trees, and power lines. I did see some down power lines.
2: And those hopefully aren't live still, but.
0: Yeah, I'm thinking that they're not. And so from the pet angle, don't let your dogs drink from streams, puddles, drainage areas, or flood water. Don't let dogs swim in brown or visibly contaminated water. Keep your pets away from washed up debris and dead animals. And I really love that you brought this up because it's such a great point to rinse a dog's paws and coat with safe, clean water if they've been exposed to questionable water. Watch for cuts on paws after walking through areas with storm debris. It's really important. These are things to be mindful of. And I know there's so much going on with everybody and the devastation and what people are going through. And so just, it's easy for us to forget about our pets as well. So we want to take care of them.
2: Absolutely. And every pet is ready to get back.
1: Absolutely. There we go. Every pet's ready to get back into the ocean. I think that's one question that all of our dogs are asking us. When do we go to the beach again?
0: Right? That is such a good point. I agree. So let's go into our little public announcement here, and we'll be right back.
1: It's 9:30.
0: 9:30.
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3: Welcome, welcome. We were talking about post-hurricane recovery for our pets. They're ready to go to the beach. We're all ready to go to the beach. Leash on, only safe water, no brown water swimming. Stay away from debris, damaged area, down fences, power lines. Don't forget to check feet when you come inside. Other than that, it's time for recovery, and having fun is one of the main ways we recover. There is also some outages. Angel, you confirmed these, right? Where the water is still on conservation?
2: So Kauai County currently says water conservation notices remain in effect for Anini, Haena through Wainiha, and also Kilauea. And basically, I believe all the others have been lifted. So we were lucky we had water. We didn't have any problem with pressure or anything like that. But we were on conservation at one point in time. And majority of the island has gotten their power back.
3: The Humane Society, over 450 animals spent days without light and proper water pumping, refrigeration. So the National Guard and a couple county officials restored full power to the facility with a community donated generator. So I thought that was really neat.
2: That's awesome.
3: It's a lot of animals.
2: It is. It is. It's really wonderful that somebody, that many people helped out with that. There's so much going on with places, and didn't they have a loss of all kinds of things too? I mean, with the loss of refrigeration, you lose certain vaccines or whatever.
3: Medication.
2: Yeah. So it's really hard for a lot of people. And my job was affected by it too. You know, I work in the tourist industry. So it's scary. The future is scary for a lot of us, but we still have to stay positive and stick together and help each other. I went to check on my neighbor across the street, who's an older gentleman that doesn't have any family here. And I was so worried when I came walking up to his front porch because the screen on his front door was just gone. And I was just like calling for him, and there was no answer. He sleeps very heavily, so he was sleeping. But it was like, okay, thank God, okay. Yeah. But it together and help our kupuna. I seen videos on Facebook of guys going in and helping evacuate elderly people that couldn't get out on their own. So it was just really beautiful to see through tragedy how we can come together and help each other and be strong, Kauai strong. I really love that a lot. And you know what happens to wildlife after a hurricane?
3: Yeah, birds especially.
2: Yeah.
3: What was it, 84 mile hour winds recorded by the airport?
2: 84? Wow, that's crazy.
3: That has to send birds flying, those tiny little creatures.
2: Yeah, I mean,
3: that's during the storm, but think after the storm too. Trees fall, burrows are flooded, nesting areas are damaged, food sources probably move or disappear. There has to be some shift there. The streams are all gross. It changes so much for them. I'm sure they have some time to adjust. And, you know, our instinct is to fix everything, and it's with good intentions, but for wildlife, sometimes the kindest thing we can do is give them space. Keep our pets under control, keep ourselves out of dangerous areas, and call the people who know how to help. Sometimes in a rescue situation, we kind of put everybody at greater risks if we don't really know the right methods to go about it. So that being said, if you see anybody that's injured or that

0: need some help, let's call NOAA Marine Wildlife Hotline at 1-888-256-9840, and they will hopefully give us a helping hand.
1: That's beautiful. I love that. What a lovely... We need that. We need that information out there. We really do.
0: For sure. On a more positive note, can you tell us about that cat you told me about yesterday?
1: Oh, right. There is a new... listed as a new species of cat. It's called the Tilcayo cat. So the scientific name is Leopardus Tilcayo in Bolivia. It was found, I believe, they discovered in 2016, but they newly listed it as a species, like scientifically listed it as a new species a couple days ago. And I found that to be really amazing.
0: Days ago. That's so cool. As a community, we're obsessed with cats.
1: What? Right?
0: Cat videos are incredible.
1: And wasn't this like the cat nobody knew about? It's smaller than an average house cat, about 3 pounds, has a leopard-like spotted coat. And the really fun thing about it is that scientists originally encountered an individual that had been mistaken for domestic kittens. So science was fooled by a cat.
0: Yeah,
1: I think that's funny.
0: Isn't
1: it's,
0: that cute?
1: It's so cute, though. The pictures of it is just adorable.
0: Well, the locals have seen it for decades. They've called it Tilcayo, but it just hasn't been recorded as a scientific species.
1: Right.
0: Google it. Their legs are adorable. I didn't know something could be so small and still be a murderer. So it's the cutest thing.
1: Did you hear about the humpback whale that is actively swimming in the Sacramento River Delta near the Rio Vista Bridge?
0: On purpose?
1: It popped up on my news feed and I was like, what? It blew my mind. And it's been drawing attention from local onlookers and marine researchers. It was first spotted on September 16th, and it's been documented as coming close to the shoreline, and I guess it started swimming up the river. So right now they're just kind of leave it alone, let it do what it's gonna do. So they're watching it closely. But that I thought that was crazy. I was like, what? And then I saw some other thing this morning that blew my mind. Have you ever heard of the leaf slug?
0: Yeah, they're really cute.
1: I'd never heard of it.
0: They're beautiful.
1: And I saw a picture and I was like, this can't be real. And then I looked it up and it looks the face, they did a close up shot of it, looks like a sheep.
0: Oh.
1: Yeah, it blew my mind. I was like, what? And it's a tiny sea slug that looks like a cartoon sheep or a succulent. And it's like the size, basically, of a grain of rice, like the size of rice. And that I thought that was wild.
0: He looks like a cactus.
1: A cactus, yeah, like a little succulent.
0: He does.
1: It's really, really cute. I'm like, wow.
0: That is adorable. Animals are incredible.
1: They really are.
0: Speaking of, you told me about the, I'm going to butcher this. It's a bar-tailed godwit. I didn't know what a godwit was, but it's a tiny little bird. It's a shore bird, and it was born in Alaska. And a couple years ago, this little bird at 4 months old, without a buddy, just by himself, flew 8,400 miles in 11 days, which they have described it as the longest documented nonstop flight by any animal. But before leaving Alaska, B6 did something kind of cool. Angel, you told me about it.
1: Yeah, they kind of like fill their tank, I guess is what they say.
0: Fatten up a bit?
1: Yeah. He gorged on food and accumulated enormous fat reserves. Like sometimes they'll consume enough and they double in size, which is wild. And during the flight, that fat stored provides both energy and metabolic water. And this guy was like 4 months old and did not stop. And he'd never made the journey before. So that's incredible. From Alaska to Tasmania, Australia. That really was cool.
0: They're studying them because they want to see how these young birds navigate their first trans-Pacific journey. That's wild.
1: It really is. I love when we find information like this to, you know, lighten the mood, the way things are going. And again, if KKCR was there for you when you needed it most, and you have the means to, please donate to kkcr.org. We really appreciate it. We really appreciate the people that sponsor and help out. And it's such a wonderful station. Kauai Community Radio is just so beautiful. And bringing the community together as well. They just had, because an abundance of avocados, they had this big guacamole contest or whatever recently, and I thought that was really cool. And I, you know, my neighbors, they have an avocado tree in their backyard, and the storm did a number on it. And so luckily he does all this yard work kind of stuff, and so he cut the tree up, and we had like a bucket full of avocados. And so we were eating a lot of avocados in the last few days because it just got ripe. So I think doing things like that is really beautiful in our community. And sharing wonderful things about animals is really great to hear, too. We need some uplifting stuff. And, you know, it is 9:43 right now. And let's play another fantastic song, you guys.

0: I like that song too. So, welcome back. It is 9:53. I wanted to give some information for people to know right now at this time. The Kapaa Animal Clinic is open from 8 to 6, Monday through Friday. They do not offer any emergency services. They do, however, have emergency services after hours, but they're short-staffed right now, so they are only providing that for existing clients. They are taking new clients, so if you are in the Kapaa area, establishing care with a vet is always a good thing to have for whatever situation might come up. You just never know. The North Shore.
1: That was Kapaa?
0: Yes, that was Kapaa.
1: Animal Clinic, okay.
0: Yes, Kapaa Animal Clinic.
1: Okay, cool. Go Kapaa.
0: Yes. Now, North Shore, the last time I spoke with them, and they didn't answer the phone, but they texted me right after, which I found was really, I like that. That's convenient. Sometimes I just don't want to talk to people, so I like texting. And they texted me asking what I needed, and so I just asked a couple questions. And I really love the fact that you can text their number if you can't get through to them. And their hours are Thursday through Sunday from 8:30 to 5. They are closed for lunch. They don't have any emergency services, no after-hour services, but they are taking new clients. And last I knew, they still had no power and was on running on generators. Okay. So keep that in mind for people up in the North Shore area. Kauai Veterinary Clinic in Puhi, they are seeing clients, non-clients, for emergencies during regular business hours. So that's another option for you to have, and that's Monday through Saturday, 8 to 4. There is no after-hours emergency care, and they are taking new clients. So I thought that was really important to be able to provide that information to the community. So I feel like we kind of covered things, and it's beautiful. It's a lovely day. It was a little rainy out, but boy, I tell you, it's nice compared to what we went through. And on that note, we're going to get on out of here, and I'm going to play a closing song for you guys.

0: Magandang hapon sa inyong lahat at mabuhay. 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
0: Nakikinig ka sa KKCR Hanalei, KAQA Kilauea. 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
4: 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I'm just getting started with things, so I'm going to start us off with a little bit of Tony Rice. This is Carolina Star.

0: All right. That was Dan Tominski with Sunny Side of the Mountain, a great old Jimmy Martin tune. And all right, it is now 10:31, and it's time for our bottom of the hour stuff here on your Kauai Community Radio. 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
2: 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Keoki's Paradise Restaurant and Bar in Po'epu features Uncle D in the dining room and 5 to 7. And then Troy in the bar from 7 to 9. Merriman's Fish House at the Kukui'ula Shopping Center in Po'epu features music from 5:30 to 7:30. The Seaview Terrace at the Grand Hyatt in Po'epu features Falling Drone Romance from 7 to 9. Cabanas at the Po'epu Beach Athletic Club in Po'epu features music from 6 to 8. On our west side, the Saddle Room at the Wrangler Steakhouse presents the Triple T's from 6 to 8. Mahalo Nui Loa. Have a great Hawaiian Day.
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0: All right, mahalo for those messages. It's time for our weekend surf report here on York Hawaii Community Radio. The surf along South Shores remains above average through the weekend, and surf along North Shores remains flat to tiny, and trades remain moderate surf along East facing shore. So north facing shores are going to be 0 to 2 feet all weekend, pretty flat. West facing shores are 3 to 5 feet all weekend. South facing shores are 5 to 7 feet all weekend. East facing shores are 4 to 6 feet all weekend. It is partly sunny with scattered showers in the upper 80s. East winds around 15 miles per hour. And it was pouring rain earlier in Wailua. So I don't know. It looks clear up here now in Princeville. So I hope you all have a wonderful day out there. And I'm going to play this new release from Bronwyn, formerly she just shortened her name from Bronwyn Keith Hines to Bronwyn because it was a distinctive enough name on its own. And this is her new recording, Sticks and Stones, from her new album, Rattlin' Bones.

All right, that was Hard Drive and Tatiana Hargreaves with Sail Away Ladies. Sail away, ladies, sail away. That's such a good old fiddle tune. All right, it is 11:02, and you're listening to your Kauai Community Radio. 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I'm going to do our...

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2: 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So our daily update basics are power is restored for 95% of the island. There's been 880 damage assessments reported. And if you have a damage assessment to report, you can go to kauairecovers.org and they link to the assessment form. And of that, we have 18 homes that were destroyed, and we have had 100 homes that reported major damage. State staff will visit hurricane recovery centers next week to help with unemployment insurance applications. The Kilauea temporary greenway site remains closed because it's too muddy. Then the Kauai bus extends waived fees through the end of the month, so September 30th. There's waived fees for all the Kauai buses. High Five Redemption Centers will be operating normally starting. It started yesterday, so they should be back open today or whatever their normal hours are. Hurricane Refuge Area at Kilauea Neighborhood Center remains open, and many county park and park facilities reopened midweek. And let's see, there's still a water conservation notice, but so Anini Water System, Haena Wainiha Water System, and Kilauea Water System still has water conservation notices in effect. And the Hurricane Resource Centers, there are, to help people with like unemployment insurance applications and other employment-related questions, staff from Department of Labor and Industrial Relations will be on site at Hanalei Neighborhood Center on the North Shore Monday and Tuesday, and Koloa Neighborhood Center on the South Shore Wednesday and Thursday. And they will be, let's see, 9 a.m. to 6 p.m., it says. Or actually, starting Monday, new daily hours will be 9 a.m. to 4 p.m. Yeah, let's see. Power restoration, yeah, work was ongoing in North Shore. No timeline is available. It says flaggers will be on site to assist with traffic control, use extra caution. And, yeah, it's. I think everyone's probably, at this point, seen most of this stuff. If you're not too affected by the flood, or by the hurricane, I mean, then go ahead and, if you feel like making a donation at your Kauai Community Radio, this is one of the only radio stations that's still up now. When I was driving earlier, I got Kong and I got KKCR, and those are the two emergency broadcasting stations for the island. So if you want to support your Kauai Community Radio, kkcr.org. But we're mostly just asking, you know, if you're affected by the hurricane, take care of yourselves, take care of your families, and if you've got lots to spare, KKCR could definitely use your help, especially since the Corporation for Public Broadcasting was shut down last year and was a major source of funding for us. All right, well, now that we're through all that, let's get back to some music. Speaking of all that, this one's called Life Has a Way of Making Jokes, Don't It? This is by Jim Lauderdale and the Poe Ramblin' Boys.

0: All right. Well, that was the Virginia Creepers with Sam Hill. And we've just been listening to, in this last little bit, I just like the fiddle tunes, man. I like the fiddle stuff. So, yeah, we had the Virginia Creepers there, Hard Drive, and Tatiana Hargreaves. Tatiana Hargreaves has been one of the best up-and-coming young fiddle players. I think she teaches at University of North Carolina, Chapel Hill. She teaches fiddle over there. Do you know Tatiana Hargreaves?
1: I know the name.
0: Yeah, she played with Bruce Molsky back in Molsky and the Mountain Drifters.
1: Okay.
0: I just thought that this is Gold Voice Gene right here.
1: Hey there.
0: And I'm also joined by Yasmin, my friend Yasmin.
2: Hello.
0: And first, at the top of the hour, we have Golden Voice Gene's Renegade Radio is coming because
1: when the world turns bad, the good turn renegade.
0: So stay tuned for the top of the hour. You got anything in particular planned, Gene?
1: No. The good old fun stuff. Part.
0: Yeah, that's the best. That's the best part. That's why I like listening to it every week. Good. Never know what you're gonna get. Except you'll always get what's that song? The one at the end.
1: Robert O'Keefe's I Gotta Go.
0: Yeah, I Gotta Go. All right. Well, I have Yasmin here, and we've just been talking about a lot of kind of hurricane relief type stuff.
2: Yeah.
0: She's been helping out with delivering supplies to people around the island. And do you want to tell people a little bit about what you've been doing, and if they need any help, maybe you?
2: Yeah. So with the supply deliveries I've been doing, I've been driving from east side of the island to go north shore, or to even go south or west side of the island. Lately, it's been a lot more north shore and a little bit of south side, where I've just been bringing food donations and supplies to the families in need. So if you're a family who's been negatively impacted by Hurricane Lowell and you need help with supplies getting delivered to your home regarding food or just any other supplies that you need during this time, you can reach out to me and I can help deliver it to you.
0: And where can people contact you?
2: They can contact me on, my phone number is 763-438-4300. I do also have a social media handle too. If anyone who uses Instagram, you can find me on Nomadic Yasmin, which is Yasmin for Yasmin, and then Nomadic.
0: Nomadic,
2: yeah,
0: okay.
2: The way Nomadic would be spelled.
0: Yeah.
2: Yeah, so that's part of like my offering right now for the community to help give back, since I didn't, you know, take on any real damage. All we had was just some mango branches fall in our yard, but it didn't land on our house.
0: Seemed like house lots did pretty okay.
2: Yeah, we did.
0: We did pretty okay on homesteads, except for people way up the hill.
2: Yeah.
0: Anyway.
2: Exactly. But yeah, and then I know the other offering I'm giving right now too is, I know mental health is a big focus right now with what just happened. I know people's mental health is being very affected by this whole change we're going through on the island due to the hurricane. And I want to be able to help support that area spiritually, just knowing that this is a time where we could all use more guidance and spiritual support in regards to, you know, how your mental health is being affected from this during this time. So I want to offer free tarot readings to any of the families and people who are negatively impacted by Hurricane Lowell. If you feel like you need spiritual guidance during this time and just some answers on what comes next, you know, or what you need to be doing next in your life, spiritually speaking, with, you know, where you're moving forward from this disaster, I can help guide you in the right direction and just offer you some support spiritually, mentally, emotionally, you know, anywhere where I can give back. I just want to be able to help guide people in the right direction and make them feel less alone in the process.
0: Well, that's great. And so Nomadic Yasmin.
2: Yep.
0: Nomadic, N-O-M-A-D-I-C.
2: Yep.
0: Y-A-S-M-I-N.
2: Yep. That's my personal Instagram. And then my tarot reading Instagram, if you want to reach out to me about a free reading, is Mystic Yasmin. So spelled the same way for Yasmin, and I think people know how Mystic is spelled, so.
0: Maybe. Yeah, we hope so.
2: Yeah, so, yeah.
0: All right, well, you're here on Lex White's Love of Music, and what you had some songs that you were interested in just Because there's a new album.
2: Yeah,
0: that's
2: there's
0: really cool.
2: A new Prince album. So it's called, one second, I'm pulling up. It's called Timeless. Yeah. And it's Prince's older songs that were in his vault that had never been published or shared to the world. They were just kind of stored away. So his team thought it would just be really nice to bring back, you know, some of Prince's music to this generation. Because his music became trendy again because of that show. What was that show called? Stranger Things. They put Purple Rain on the last season for the finale. And it, because it's such a popular show. And so they put Prince's song Purple Rain in the finale of that show. And then all these younger kids, like Gen Z and younger, and then older too, millennial and older, were like, oh my gosh, like Prince. Like, so the next thing you know, you hear people playing Purple Rain everywhere, and it's becoming a trend again.
0: Yeah, well, I mean, Prince is a legend.
2: He is timeless. So that's why it's perfect that they named the album Timeless, because he really is. Like, doesn't matter what era we're in, like, his music will be relevant one way or another.
0: I wish they did more releases of, not necessarily for posthumous releases, but just releases of stuff that people have in their vaults. Like, a lot of musicians, I know on my computer, I probably have, 100 recordings of myself that are not published and I don't intend to publish.
2: Right.
0: Because I have whatever problem with them. But at some point, if somebody was a big fan, or if I'm a big fan of somebody, I would want to hear those recordings that they have of their, that are imperfect recordings, or these may not be imperfect recordings. I actually have no idea.
2: Yeah.
0: I haven't listened to the album yet, but we're gonna go on to Prince and listen to The Guilty Ones from the Timeless album.
2: Yeah, it just came out. The album was just released.

Yeah. Everybody said that you and me should never part. Tell me, why you wanna go break your little

Don't you feel that? Don't you feel that? Got any way to go tomorrow?

0: And Lex White's Love of Music closing up there with Prince. A rare, rare occasion on that. What a great show, always. Hey, a couple of minutes past noon. It's Saturday. It's a beautiful, sometimes wet, sometimes clearing day. Should be just fine out there. You got to tune to KKCR Hanalei, KAQA Kilauea, K224CQ Anahola, K205 FM Honolulu. It's Renegade Radio, Golden Voice Gene, here with you for the next couple of hours. We are going to have us a fine time. Kind of get back into the flow of things as the lights come on various parts of the island. It's been a long haul. It's got a little bit more to go. And
1: did your power come back?
0: Yes, my power came on. Wednesday night, Thursday morning, something like that. Yeah, we're back, and it's good. It's good. Hope you're doing well out there, and locally and internationally as well. We've got, pardon me, the voice is not so golden. All right, let's do this. Very professional, Gene, very professional. Renegade Radio is made possible by KKCR sustaining members in partnership with Doug the Bee Guy, Tiki and Niki, and Kaloa Zipline.
1: Well, we're not doing the phones anymore, so I was
0: kind of stating. Doug the Bee Guy would love to play, wouldn't it?
2: Oh, it's me. I mean, honey, propolis tincture,
0: let's,
2: and wax.
0: Let's start Doug back. Let's give Doug the full time he deserves, right?
1: Yeah.
2: Got bees? Doug the Bee Guy is proud to support KKCR, providing beehive extractions island-wide for over 20 years. Also offering honey, propolis tincture, and wax. Doug the Bee Guy, the hum of bees, is the voice of the garden. 808-212-4178.
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0: 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Going to start you off today with something brand new from Sonny Landreth. And it's been a while since I played any Sonny Landreth, so I'm pretty excited to play this one for you. He's got a new album out called Lady on the Rise, and this is the single from it. Sonny Landreth on Renegade Radio.

You know, sometimes I just like to try things to see where it goes to. Now, that was Dolly Parton, in case you're wondering, from the album, her album Rockstar. And Rob Halford was helping her out on that song. It's called Bygones. And I played that song because I had just played Roy Rogers from his latest album, Those Bygone Days. And I said, well, here's a connection, but where's the song going to go? Because I didn't know the song, so I just took a stab at it. And that kind of went, woo, okay. I didn't know Dolly had that in her. Pretty cool, though. Yeah, it's Renegade Radio. That's right. It's 12:22 Hawaiian Standard Time here. If you're wondering what time it was, and as I said, Dolly Parton, Roy Rogers, Those Bygone Days, Ry Cooder, Get Rhythm, a Johnny Cash tune, and we started that set with Sonny Landreth doing Lady on the Rise from his brand new album. And let's bring the music back around a little bit, something different. Here's Jimmy LaFave with a tune called Shining On Through.

0: Jesse Colin Young. Light Shine. Great song, great performer, great songwriter. And before that, Jimmy LaFave, another good one, Shining On Through from Blue Nightfall. Yep, we're shining on. That's what we're doing. It's KKCR Honolulu, KAQA Kilo, Wea, it's Renegade Radio. Golden Voice Gene here with you. And now, this.
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2: 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At noon from Waimea, the winds did blow. From Mahalapu to Hanalei, they were doing the Kilauea twist, and the rain supplicated into a mist, and the mana kissed you right on the lips, and you knew it was just the beginning. Thanks to KKCR for being the voice of aloha through the storm, giving us reliable and timely information. 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
3: I never felt so vulnerable before. When we got in the car this morning, we turned on KKCR. It really helped me feel more calm, like we're not alone in the space, I think was so important. It helps me as the individual just listening in and being a part of that community that's needing that peace of mind.
0: That's true. Well, with that in mind, here's Miko Marks with a song called Peace of Mind.

Have a little faith. John Hyatt for you there. Love it. Have a little faith in me, John Hyatt. Before that, it was Marsha Ball singing about Louisiana, 1927. And they're trying to wash us away. Well, they tried to wash us away here. It didn't happen. We are still here and getting stronger by the day. And before that, we started that set with Miko Marx doing Peace of Mind. Well, it's about 12:48 here at KKCR, Honolulu, KAQA Kilauea. It's Renegade Radio, Golden Voice Gene here with you. KKCR has been on the air during and after Hurricane Lowell and has proven to be a vital part of Kauai's information infrastructure. If this work has affected you, made you feel safe and informed and connected, if you are able to support, give it at kkcr.org. Word came through that the Kilauea temporary greenway site is now open. Apparently conditions have improved. So if you wanted to drop your green waste off at the Kilauea site across from Idaho, you can do that today. And let's get back to the music. Here's brand new from Buddy Miller, As Long As I Have You.

0: Yeah, Van the Man Morrison and Taj Mahal. Can't help myself from Van's latest album, Somebody Try to Sell Me a Bridge. Before that, it was Albert Lee, Now and Then It's Gonna Fall, from his album Lay It Down. And Buddy Miller started that one going, As Long As I Have You. A brand new album from Buddy Miller for the first time in quite some time. Well, you got to tune to KKCR Hanalei KAQA Kilauea. It's K224CQ on Hola K205 FM Honolulu. 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That's working. Here we're doing strong there. 92.7 I believe is up and running. If it's not, it will be soon on Holomolo'a. And over in Oahu, it's 88.9 FM. 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It's Renegade Radio, Golden Voice Gene here with you. 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
0: Yeah, we thank them for supporting Kauai Community Radio and Renegade Radio. Back to the music. Second hour. We'll start it off with Dave Alvin and the Guilty Women. Tune called Marie.

That's Tom Rigney and Flambeau there, Don't Fight It. Title track of that album. Before that, it was, oh yeah, Willie and the Boys. Willie and Mika and Lucas doing I'm Moving On. And before that, we started that set with Dave Alvin and the Guilty Women, Marie. Just letting you know, it's 1:16 at KKCR, and here is Robert Plant and Alison Krauss. They can't let go.

0: There you go. The Wood Brothers. This is it from One Drop of Truth. Before that, it was Lucas Nelson and the Promise of the Real, Sticks and Stones. And let's see, what else did we have? We had Wolf Jet back before that, Straight Back Home to You. Robert Plant and Alison Krauss started it off with Can't Let Go. That catches us up to say it's KKCR Honolulu, KAQA Kilauea, Renegade Radio, Golden Voice Gene here with you, and it is time for the Hawaiian Word of the Day.
1: Aloha. Today's Hawaiian Word of the Day is moi maluhia. This phrase is made up of two words, moi, which is translated as to sleep, lie down, or horizontal. Maluhia means peace, quiet, serenity, security, tranquility, safety, peaceful, and restful. Thus, when one is retreating for the night and going to bed or sleep, it is appropriate to say moi maluhia, or have a peaceful and restful night and sleep. Moi maluhia.
2: KKCR's Hawaiian Word of the Day is made possible by the Ama Olukai Foundation.
3: I couldn't sleep, especially after 12 o'clock. You don't know what to expect. I still wasn't able to get in touch with my loved ones. People wanted to make sure that I was safe and okay. I just felt so in tune. And then once we realized that we actually are the only voice that's out there, I don't know if Chima shared, but we were just at Foodland in Princeville. They heard our previous segment, and they were like, honestly, KKCR is all we have. KKCR is getting us through. So not only are we showing up being like an actual resource for where people can go for food, knowing where gas is, knowing where ice may be, and emotional support. The music has been really soothing and relaxing for who have no other connection. I'm just so glad that KKCR is here and just so grateful.
4: KKCR was really with me the whole night. And as the hurricane was approaching, we were listening to the station for updates. They did a great job. And I got to say my kudos to Annie. She really helped us through this whole event. But as the hurricane was hitting, I, like many people, couldn't sleep. The whole house feels like it was going to take off and land in Oz, but it didn't. But the only thing that gave me any solace is I stayed up the whole night listening to Doc and to Annie, and it was so comforting knowing that you have a voice that stayed calm, that was somebody that you knew, and it really helped me get through the whole event.
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0: Oh, donate so it never ends. Thank you for listening. 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
2: All right. It's prime time. Today's song comes from The Tree of Forgiveness, his last album. This one's called The Lonesome Friends of Science.

anyway. I live down deep inside my head, where long ago I made my bed. I get my mail in Tennessee.

Yeah, John Cowan, For Your Fiction, title track of that album. I think that's his latest one. Before that, John Hartford, I'm Still Here. And we started that with John Prine doing The Lonesome Friends of Science. Well, coming up at the top of the hour, it's this guy.

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1: All right. Well, it's Paul Thorne time for this. And this one going out to a good friend out there who sent me a little something that I thought I would give him some medical advice. Here's Paul Thorne. Tequila is good for the heart.

You know, between David Bromberg and Paul Thorne, I'm going to keep on drinking tequila because it's good for my heart. And that, and that's words to live by with Golden Boys Gene. All right, well, we've reached the just about the end. I don't think I could squeeze too much more into these 2 hours, but I hope you had fun because I certainly did. We got to make way for Sonic Waves because Mark Johns is coming in. Matt's got his picks and a fine afternoon of music. You got Noodles Back Porch Radio after that. And take care of each other out there. Keep on going. All right. In the meantime, I guess I gotta go.

0: 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Aloha to Kauai. Aloha to the mainland of the USA. Aloha to the world. It's about 2 o'clock on a Saturday afternoon here on KKCR, your community radio station, still broadcasting. We've got power back. We're kind of thirsty still. No water, but we got a big tank to flush with, so we're styling. Anyway, we're going to get started. And, a big mahalo to Golden Voice Gene for always a fine show from Gene. So, let's get it going here. Let's get all the legal stuff out of the way before we play some music here on the Sonic Wave Show. I am Mark Johns, your concierge of music, and you're listening to KKCR Hanalei, KAQA in Kilauea. And you're made possible. 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
0: 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All right, a couple messages. On my way up here, there were still a couple of crews on the road. So if you're heading from either way, or north or south, you might give a couple minutes extra time because they're still doing some tree clearing and telephone pole repair. I noticed that they had some of the National Guard dudes out there with the stop and slow signs. So they're helping out too. So it's like, you know, they wanted to have all hands on deck, so they didn't want to waste a guy just turn holding a sign for the slow and stop, you know, for the one-lane traffic. So that's going on. Let's see. KKCR is your community radio station. You know, truly Keikane Okai, a Kauai name. We're the voice of Kauai. So during and after our Hurricane Lowell, so we are broadcasting only on one frequency right now. That's 90.9. We're not over the whole island. We're trying to get 91.9 back. We've got some issues with some of our transmitter sites that need, one of them needs a new air conditioner, and it's about $3,000. So working on that. And, we're still on the internet at kkcr.org and the KKCR app, thanks to a Starlink connection that we got. And now, any more information? Oh, yeah, our phones are back, too. So our numbers are, again, 808-826-7771 here in the studio. Annie and Andrew are